0: Assalamu alaikum. 8 a.m. This is Bangladesh Betar, broadcasting on the morning of Monday, the 2nd of Bhadra, the 3rd of Rabiul Awwal, and August the 17th. The news read by Shamim Khan. First, the headlines. Prime Minister Tariq Rahman inaugurates National Fisheries Fortnight 2026 in Kishoreganj. Calls for finding new markets for fisheries resources to earn foreign currency. Government wants to make Bangladesh a welfare-oriented state, says Prime Minister. EC declares nominations of BNP's Mirza Fakhrul Islam Alamgir and 11-party alliance's retired Colonel Dr. Oli Ahmed Bir Bikram valid. Implementing BNP's 31-point will fulfill aspirations of July, liberation war and anti-autocracy movement, comments Finance Minister. Government establishing modern information complexes in every division, says Information and Broadcasting Minister. US-Iran MOU is set to expire today amid talks to end the war deadlocked. And Bangladesh clinches historic 9-wicket test win over host Australia in Darwin. Acting President and Prime Minister congratulates. Now the details. Prime Minister Tariq Rahman called upon the entrepreneurs to make optimum use of the country's vast water resources to expand fisheries production, create employment and explore new overseas markets to boost export earnings. He made the call while addressing the inaugural ceremony of National Fisheries Fortnight 2026 at the mini stadium of Archimita George Institute in Kotiyadi of Kishoreganj yesterday. Prime Minister was visiting Kishoreganj to participate in National Fisheries Fortnight 2026 inauguration program, family card distribution and many other development initiatives. Tariq Rahman conferred National Fisheries Awards to 14 individuals and organizations in 13 categories in recognition of the contribution to the fisheries sector. The theme of this year's National Fisheries Fortnight is A Self-Reliant Nation Through Silver Fish, Bangladesh First. The Prime Minister called for protecting hours and water bodies, saying that due to dumping of garbage, including plastic, environment of the country's canals, rivers and hours is gradually being destroyed. Earlier, Prime Minister released fish fry into the old Brahmaputra River at Mirzapur Chairman Bari Ghat at Pakundia in Kishoreganj. Addressing a public gathering there, Tariq Rahman said, the government wants to build Bangladesh as a welfare state through people-oriented initiatives to improve their living standard. In this connection, Prime Minister urged all to remain patient and vigilant against attempts to create disorder and impede the country's development. Meanwhile, in the afternoon, Prime Minister Tariq Rahman distributed family cards to beneficiaries and honorariums to imams, muezzins of mosque and employees working in other religious institutions at Puratan Stadium ground in Kishoreganj municipality. Speaking on the occasion, Prime Minister Tariq Rahman said his government wants to make Bangladesh a welfare-oriented state. He said the main goal of his government is to change the fate of the people. Tariq Rahman also called upon people to remain alert against misinformation and attempts to create confusion, stressing that Bangladesh must move forward with stability, economic self-reliance and people-centered development. Later, the Prime Minister inaugurated and laid foundation stones for various government development projects at the historic Sholakia Eidgah Maidan. Election Commission declared nomination papers of BNP candidate Mirza Fakhrul Islam Alamgir and Bangladesh Jamaat-e-Islami-led 11-party alliance contender, Colonel retired Dr. Oli Ahmed Bir Bikram, valid in the presidential polls. Chief Election Commissioner AMM Nasiruddin declared the nomination papers valid after verification at the Nirbachan Bhavan at Agargaon in the capital yesterday. Presidential election will be held on Thursday next in the session hall of the Jatiya Sanshad Bhavan. Finance and Planning Minister Amir Khusro Mahmood Chaudhry said aspirations of July uprising, liberation war and anti-autocracy movement would be fulfilled if the government fully implements 31-point program announced by BNP. He made the remarks while speaking as chief guest at a discussion organized at Bangladesh University of Engineering and Technology, BUET, marking July Mass Uprising Remembrance Program. The minister said BNP formulated its manifesto taking into account these expectations of the people and outlined plans to establish citizens' rights. This is Bangladesh Betar giving you the news. Information and Broadcasting Minister Zahiruddin Shopun said, the government is constructing modern information complex in every division of the country. He said this while inaugurating construction work of modern Borishal Divisional Information Complex at Ichakati in Kashipura, Borishal yesterday. The Information and Broadcasting Minister said this program will also be expanded at district and upazila level. Speaking as chair of the event, Secretary of the Ministry of Information and Broadcasting, Mahbuba Farzana said, information complexes would play an important role in combating misinformation and disinformation. Memorandum of Understanding signed between US and Iran in June is set to expire today. It aimed at ending fighting between the US and Iran. However, talks to end the war remain deadlocked. There is little sign that either side is willing to extend the agreement, with both sides accusing each other of violating for weeks. 12 people were killed and at least 10 seriously injured after a Polish bus veered off a motorway in eastern Hungary. Police said the accident happened near the town of Mezőkeresztes in eastern Hungary on the way towards the city of Nyíregyháza. Cricket and Bangladesh clinched a historical test victory over Australia as the Tigers beat the Aussies by 9 wickets. Bangladesh reached the victory target of 57 runs in the second innings on the fourth day of the first test in Darwin yesterday. Hassan Mahmood of Bangladesh was adjudged player of the match for his brilliant bowling performance. Meanwhile, acting President Hafizuddin Ahmed Bir Bikram and Prime Minister Tariq Rahman expressed their sincere congratulations to the players, coaches, officials and all concerned of Bangladesh national cricket team. Dhaka Meteorological Office says low pressure area over Northwest Bay and adjoining coastal areas intensify into a well-marked low over the same area. It is likely to move northwestwards and intensify further. Under its influence, squally weather may affect maritime ports, North Bay and adjoining coastal areas of Bangladesh. Maritime ports of Chattogram, Cox's Bazar, Mongla and Pyra have been advised to keep hoisted local caution signal number 3. Repeat, local caution signal number 3. All fishing boats and trawlers over North Bay have been advised to remain close to the coast and proceed with caution till further notice. Meanwhile, forecast weather till 1 this afternoon says the chances of rain and thundershowers with temporary south, southeasterly, gusty or squally wind at a speed of 45 to 60 km per hour over the regions of Rajshahi, Pabna, Dhaka, Faridpur, Jessore, Kushtia, Khulna, Borishal, Puttakhali, Noakhali, Kumbhilla, Chattogram and Cox's Bazar. River ports in these areas are to hoist caution signal number 1. To end the news, the main points again. Prime Minister Tariq Rahman inaugurates National Fisheries Fortnight 2026 in Kishoreganj. Calls for finding new markets for fisheries resources to earn foreign currency. Government wants to make Bangladesh a welfare-oriented state, says Prime Minister. EC declares nominations of BNP's Mirza Fakhrul Islam Alamgir and 11 Party Alliance's retired Colonel Dr. Oli Ahmed Bir Bikram valid. Implementing BNP's 31-point will fulfill aspirations of July, liberation war and anti-autocracy movement, comments Finance Minister. Government establishing modern information complexes in every division, says Information and Broadcasting Minister. US-Iran MOU is set to expire today amid talks to end war deadlocked. And Bangladesh clinches historic 9-wicket test win over host Australia in Darwin. Acting President and Prime Minister congratulates. That's the end of the news. Our next bulletin will be at 9 this morning in Bangla.
1: আসসালামু আলাইকুম। বাংলাদেশ বেতার খুলনা, খবর পড়ছি নুরুন্নাহার সুমনা। নৌপরিবহন, সড়ক ও সেতু এবং রেলপথমন্ত্রী শেখ রবিউল আলম বলেছেন, বর্তমান সরকার জনগণের কাছে অঙ্গীকারাবদ্ধ। দেশের উন্নয়ন নিশ্চিত করতে 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না।

0: Assalamu alaikum. 1 p.m. This is Bangladesh Betar. The news read by Mursaleen Siddiqui. Finance and Planning Minister Amir Khosru Mahmood Chowdhury has said the government is exploring alternative sources of financing to restructure the country's financing framework, while foreign investors are showing growing interest in Bangladesh's capital market. He made the remarks while speaking at a program organized by the American Chamber of Commerce in Bangladesh at a hotel in Dhaka yesterday. The minister said several major foreign fund managers, including U.S. investment banking giants J.P. Morgan and Goldman Sachs, have expressed interest in investing in Bangladesh. He said Bangladesh's industrial and commercial sectors have become overly dependent on the conventional banking system, which is not appropriate for a modern economy. The minister said the government is looking beyond traditional development partners such as the World Bank, International Monetary Fund, and Asian Development Bank to explore new sources of financing. Health and Family Welfare Minister Shardar Mohammad Shakwat Hossein has said, under the Prime Minister's directives, all Upazila health complexes across the country will be transformed into modern 9-story health complexes within the next 3 years. He said this while responding to queries from newsmen after making surprise visits to the Maheshpur and Kochandpur Upazila health complexes in Jhinaidah yesterday. The minister said the country's healthcare sector had been seriously neglected during the 17-year rule of the fascist Awami League government. He said corruption had also taken place in the purchase of medicines for hospitals during the fascist government. The minister said the government wants to bring the country's health sector and medical system under a new discipline. He said after the 151-bed Upazila health complexes are launched, the hospitals will have a special 25-bed ward for pregnant women and a separate 20-bed ward for children. The Iran-U.S. Memorandum of Understanding signed in June is set to expire today, with talks to end the war deadlocked. Report said that no sign that either side is willing to extend the agreement. Both sides accused the other of violating the June agreement shortly after it was signed. Meanwhile, mediators from Qatar and Pakistan continue to exchange messages with Iran. President Donald Trump has said the U.S. will substantially reduce joint military exercises with South Korea. He said this on Truth Social Post hours before exercises were scheduled to begin. South Korea's Joint Chiefs of Staff said the drills with the U.S. would proceed as scheduled. Trump also noted on his post that South Korea had recently declined to join the U.S. in the denuclearization of Iran. Dhaka Meteorological Office says due to monsoon depression over southwestern part of Bangladesh West Bengal coast and adjoining Northwest Bay, heavy to very heavy rainfall is likely to occur at places over Khulna, Borishal, Chattogram and Sylhet divisions during next 48 hours, commencing from 8 a.m. today. Due to heavy to very heavy rainfall, temporary water logging may occur at places over these regions and landslides may also occur at places over hilly regions of Chattogram Division. Dhaka Meteorological Office says the well-marked low over Northwest Bay and adjoining coastal area intensified into a monsoon depression and now lies over southwestern part of Bangladesh West Bengal coast and adjoining Northwest Bay. It is likely to move northwestwards further. Under its influence, squally weather may affect the maritime ports, North Bay and adjoining coastal areas of Bangladesh. Maritime ports of Chattogram, Cox's Bazar, Mongla and Paira have been advised to keep hoisted local cautionary signal number 3. Repeat, local cautionary signal number 3. All fishing boats and trawlers over North Bay have been advised to remain close to the coast and proceed with caution till further notice. Meanwhile, forecast valid till 6 this evening says there are chances of rain or thundershowers with temporary south-southeasterly gusty or squally wind at a speed of 45 to 60 kilometers per hour over the regions of Dhaka, Faridpur, Khulna, Borishal, Potuakhali, Noakhali, Kumilla, Noakhali, Chattogram, Cox's Bazar, and Sylhet. River ports in these areas are to hoist cautionary signal number 1. And that's the end of the news. Our next bulletin will be at 2 this afternoon in Bangla.
1: আসসালামু আলাইকুম। প্রিয় শ্রোতা, আপনার ঘড়ির সময় মিলিয়ে নিতে পারেন। স্টুডিওর ঘড়িতে এখন সময় বেলা 1:05 হয়ে 10 সেকেন্ড। বাণিজ্যিক কার্যক্রম বাংলাদেশ বেতার খুলনা।